Alright, like, it's fine if you're not, honestly. Cause it rains like overtime. Running out of ways I can make this rhyme. You're the ancient mariner, default damager. Fire in your eyes, I will call up the manager. Please don't, cause now my hood's up. You got a screw face even when the sun's up. It's like,

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And I'm not quite sure if we are all checking what this situation is. Earth is crying out for attention.

My name is Alejandro Jodorowsky. This is the history of Chinese man. The Chinese man create the power to celebrate the four energies with music, physical, intellectual, emotional, and sexual. Take your time, breathe, close your eyes, and listen.

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Huh. I'm at the point where this shit gets inevitable to the world. I'd win the peace, niggas, as well, I might as well give it a whirl. I don't give a fuck about her.

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1: I find you looking nervous, like you're afraid to fail. Now you're making excuse, both you're feeling pain. Just don't waste my time, cause you're

0: We cannot go on like this.
1: I know.
0: Do you still love me?
1: Of course I do.
0: And hold me one last time.

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1: On another release 911 call, you heard a teacher asking for help as she also tries to keep her students calm.

0: Klangbäckchen. Da, wo die neue Musik wächst.
1: Seems to me like they want us to be afraid, man. Maybe we just like being afraid. Maybe we just so used to it at this point that it's just a part of us, part of our culture. Security alert on orange. It's been on orange since 01, G. I mean, what's up, man? Can a brother get yellow, man? Just for like 2 months or something? Goddamn. Sick of that. Mic check.

0: Children and my great grandchildren, I wish them the best of health and whatsoever they would like in life.
1: Rabe.
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0: 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You know.
1: Yeah, boom. It's all about selectors' choice, General Levy said.

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Full up in a me lungs with boom, we till me a choke. 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

0: 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I mean, I say, yo, Mr. Sanchez, you don't know the thing, girl. 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
1: Problem? 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
1: Lick it back from the top to the very last drop.
2: Yeah, boom. It's all about selector's choice, General Levy said.
3: Ja, man, da ist der Kali Herb. 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
1: Damn,
2: Asheville.
1: I know you faking for attention with the face painted gimmicks that don't make you worth a mention.
3: You look dumb.
1: You dress like you're at an anime convention, and if that was really you, I would say it's pretty cool, but it's not.
3: You're a phony.
1: People really lost the plot. All the controversy over good music got stopped.
3: Got
1: we
3: stopped.
1: Peeped the orange tip on the Glock. That shit a prop gun. You flex some fake guap for the gram, dude. I'm not dumb.
4: You know what I'm saying?
1: Damn.
4: You know what I mean?
1: You just fake, fake, fake. All you faking ass.

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Strange. Strange. Cat hairs. But I don't see a litter box or cat food anywhere. Strange.

since come to understand the answer you need because of quietness of mind, or perhaps mindless bound by the parameters of perfection. That's the answer we stumbled upon by another. An intuitive program, initially created to investigate certain aspects of the human psyche.

light and nebula dust. You are not a whisper lost in the vastness. You are the very heartbeat of the universe. Do not see yourself as small. You are the force that moves constellations.

What if I said that the real world has no smell or taste, no sound? What if I said there's no color? I want to show you how the brain takes in information, sifts through it to find patterns, and uses it to build the multisensory technicolor show that is your reality.